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0: volle borst. Dit is Paradise FM. 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
1: Mr. Worldwide to infinity, you know the roof on fire. We gon' boogie, oogie, oogie, jiggle, wiggle, and dance like the roof on fire. We gon' drink drinks and take shots until we fall out like the roof on fire. 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

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Waarom, dat hoor je zo. A few questions that I need to know. 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
1: This next song was made popular by the Incredible Jackson 5. And it's always been one of my favorite songs, and we hope it's yours. It's called I'll Be There.

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Keep looking at me. 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Don't feel me, baby. 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